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1: The great hits or the best groups of yesterday. Chicago, If You Leave Me Now. Aquí el show de Tony Franco.

the Balls, Bob Springsteen, Hungry Heart. The great years of rock and roll, bringing you the best sounds of music from all the decades, the greatest hits.

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Bill, I want you to sit back and close your eyes. Think about all those wonderful times that we used to have, yeah. Now I know things aren't the way they used to be right now, but they are gonna get better someday. And I know that.

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0: 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Hope you're enjoying our